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you know what? For sounding so nice and sweet, there's some sinister vibes with that song, but I love it anyway. Beautiful South, Don't Marry Her. It's original 106. Saturday early breakfast for the 6th of June. Good morning. Only 15 days to go until the summer solstice, which is just wild to think. Where's 2026 going? I know we say this all the time, but honestly, I cannot get my head around how fast this year is going. There's lots to get through this morning. There's lots happening today as well. I'll update you on all that throughout the morning. Lachlan's here at 9, Meg's here at 1, and Vanessa's back on her show 5 o'clock this evening. So if you're thinking, oh, I need a bit of a kickstart to my Saturday night, she is the one to check out from 5 o'clock here on Original 106. Right, speaking of tunes, let's get back to them then. Meghan Trainor on the way after this from Roxette. Yeah, yeah, yeah.

0: Meghan Trainor and Made You Look on Original 106. Good morning. My name's Claire. Hey, good luck if you're heading to the Angus show today, by the way. I am a huge fan of a farm show. Normally, I've had my horses out and about. However, over the last couple of years, it's mostly just been Kinross show because they stay down that way that I have gone to. However, I am supporting you from afar from the Angus show. I won't make it along today. Have the best time, though. And even if you're just going spectating, like, take in the amount of work it takes for all the breeders and all of the showers to bring their animals along and get them organised for this. Because I guarantee you, it's not just going to be a pull out the field at 6 o'clock this morning and make your way along. They will be looking stunning. So Angus show, enjoy it if you're heading along there. And we'll catch up about that next week, right? I'm sure there'll be some goss from it. There's always young farmers causing some kind of drama or whatnot. And I definitely was never, ever one of those. And my nose has just got suddenly longer.
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personally think that's my favourite song from her new album, The Life of a Showgirl, is Taylor Swift and Opalite. Did you see? She's written a new original song for the Toy Story soundtrack as well. T.S. and T.S., of course. It makes sense, right? Plus, everyone loves Taylor Swift. Not long till she gets married, or reportedly anyway. I don't know if it's ever been confirmed, because I remember it was supposed to be, or it was said that it was going to be around like the 13th, 14th of June, which ultimately is next weekend. But then all of the World Cup stuff came into play and it kind of got pushed. And now apparently it's happening on the 3rd of July. No doubt we

0: Family Breakfast. I tell you what, that is going to be an anthem, isn't it? A Letter from America. If ever there was a song that was perfect for this World Cup, with the actual World Cup taking place in America, Canada and Mexico, of course. The Proclaimers, big anthem. I reckon Chelsea Dagger's going to be up there. Baccarat. Oh, we are going to have all these songs back in the charts again. I love it. Good morning, Claire here. Until 9 o'clock, Ella Henderson on the way and Scissor Sisters next.
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Good morning, hello, that's Ella Henderson and Filthy Rich. It's Original 106, don't we all wish we were filthy rich? For the first time in ages, I put the lottery on this week. Please do gamble responsibly, of course. But alas, I'm still here. Actually, I would still be here even if I won the lottery because I do actually love my job, despite what my voice sounds like sometimes. Did you see Mighty Hoopla was on last weekend, by the way? And I've never appreciated this festival as to how big it is. And how amazing it is as well. However, I have a newfound love for Jane McDonald when she

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1: Nothing that that lady cannot do. Jane McDonald at Mighty Hoopla. I've been trying so hard to work out who that was that she brought on stage with her. If you happen to know, let me know, right? Because it's been driving me insane all week. You know the deal. 81400, start your message with original. And then you can put me out of my misery, right? Eagle Eye Cherry on the way in the next couple. Let's get this on though. Blue and One Love on Original 106. Morning!

0: Fleetwood Mac and Everywhere, Saturday Early Breakfast. Thanks for joining me this morning. My name's Claire, here until 9 o'clock. Not that you're bothered about that, are you? You're like, Claire, shut up, just play the tunes. Fine, I'll get to it. London Beat on the way. And Noah Kahan, not Noah Kahan, as Sam said the other day, which I was like, raised an eyebrow anyway. You know when you hear something out of context and you're like, what? Yeah. Noah Kahan on after the news next.
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3: Patients attending the emergency departments at Perthroyal Infirmary and Nine Wells Hospital in Dundee with a minor injury or illness after 8pm will need an appointment. Posters explaining the new rule have been put up across the hospital advising patients to call NHS 24 on 111. If an appointment is not booked in advance, patients will be turned away with a follow-up appointment 12 to 24 hours later. Anyone arriving by ambulance or in need of emergency treatment will be seen without a booking. The financial arrangements of members of the royal family have been laid bare in a report. Andrew Mountbatten Windsor charged staff to live in properties on the Windsor estate, though the costs aren't disclosed. It also emerged the King personally pays for the former prince's daughters to have homes in royal palaces. Dundee City Council is to take legal action after travellers pitched up at the city's Camperdown Park. At least 10 caravans with tents and a camper van have been seen in the southeast corner of the recreation ground. It comes after a group of 23 caravans with chickens, dogs, a pony and quad bikes set up in the park in April. The local authority says they're aware of the encampment and a council liaison officer is visiting the site to offer advice. Ewan McGregor says Trainspotting is one of the defining moments of his career as the film celebrates its 30th anniversary. The award-winning actor says it stood the test of time and is an example of what true artistic satisfaction can feel like. A digitally restored version of Danny Boyle's 1996 cult classic has been shown in cinemas. And in football, Scotland captain and former Dundee United star Andy Robertson reveals he's not getting carried away ahead of their World Cup opener.
4: I just don't like getting too far ahead. I think I'll then live in that moment when I know it's the night before and I know it's the day of the game. I think that's the way I've always worked. I never look too far ahead.
3: Scotland take on Haiti in their first match at the tournament since 1998, a week on Sunday. But first, they take on Bolivia in their final warm-up match in New Jersey on Saturday. You're up to date on Original 106.

0: Thank you, DJ.
1: Saturday early breakfast. Good morning. Hello, it's Claire here. It's Original 106. So World Cup fever is well and truly upon us. Less than a week to go until the first kickoff in the World Cup. I can't believe it's come around so fast. And we're here and we're in it as well. Scotland has made it. Just in case you've been hiding under a rock for the last however many months, we made it. We're there. The thing is, there's a Brazilian psychic that's come out and said, I know who's going to win the World Cup. And he's got not a bad record. He's done pretty well. He's correctly predicted the last 3 out of 4 World Cups. I think it was the last one he got wrong when he said France. And it was France in the final against Argentina. Was that 2022? Anyway, Scotland, we know that they're going to be there and winning it this year, right? Not according to the psychic, it's going to be Portugal. Ugh. There is one thing, though, that we always win, and everyone around the world seems to back us when it comes to this. Other than curling and bowls, we're quite good at those. But being the best losers. Do you know what? There's part of me that actually says I would rather be known for that kind of good hospitality than winning the World Cup, right? Don't mention that to Steve Clarke or any of his army or any of the Tartan army. Don't tell anyone else I said that, right? But there is some kind of nice kudos about it.

0: she did Sterling Summer Sessions, Rag and Bone Man there supporting her. What a great gig that was. Shania Twain, that don't impress me much on Original 106. My name's Claire. And I was given a horror story in the form of seven words this week. Yeah, I came back from my circus class on Monday and I got home, pulled into my driveway, and all I heard in the distance was someone shout, Claire! And I was like, oh, what's this? I walked over, I couldn't see anything. It was like, Claire! So I walked out to the end of my driveway and my neighbour came running across the road. Well, firstly, he was like, is that you, Claire? And he's like, sorry, I've not got my specs on. So when we were actually face to face, he's like, oh, okay, right. He says, I'm going on holiday next week. And then the seven words came out of his mouth that I never, ever wanted to hear. Would you do my bins for me? I am the most unorganised person ever. So the thought of actually having to take ownership of someone else's bins as well as my own, not to, like, just to put the cherry on top here, this guy is the binfluencer in our street. Like, this is a big role to take on. But I thought, yes, I won't let you down and I will do this. So please, for the next 9 days, can you just send thoughts and prayers, or at least send me the bin schedule, right?
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7: Oh,

How good is that, Azizam? On Original 106, do you know, it's been revealed that he was the most played artist across radio, TV and in public places in 2025. I mean, that's a great achievement in itself. It's the eighth time he has done this in 11 years, which is just amazing. I mean, he is actually unstoppable, isn't he? Yet when you Google him, it's the most down-to-earth stuff that comes up. For example, if you just put Ed Sheeran in and hit news, I mean, I'm telling you this because I know, because I've done it. It just comes up about him going to visit his local curry house. I kind of love that though. Ed just being Ed. Right, Backstreet Boys on after this from Coldplay.

0: That Backstreet Boys. This is Original 106. Good morning, Saturday. Early breakfast. My name's Claire. We play always your favourite music here on Original. So I have picked out the new one from Bella Kay, a new kind of emerging artist. Going to get that on the way. And Bryan Adams to play next.
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is Bella Kay. I love it, I love it, I love it on Original 106. Good morning, Saturday early breakfast. My name's Claire. So if you're heading to the Angus show today, it's taking place just near Brechin. And weather-wise, cloudy, changing to light rain by late morning. We're looking at highs of 15, right? So I'm reckoning a hooded gilly is the way forward. You know, sleeveless because it's going to be warm, but with a hood there because it's definitely going to rain. And you know what I drove through the other day? Those roadworks. Oh, I thought we were done with this. I thought we were over it. But no, there's a whole new lane closure heading northbound at Brechin on the A90. It's going to be there until the day before summer's end, actually. So I'm hoping they can wrap this up pretty quickly. So, yeah, just give yourself plenty of time if you're heading in that direction. But have the best day if you're on your way to Angus Show.

0: Somber. Big fan of them, actually. That there is their tune, Homewrecker. It's original 106. Hello, it's Claire here. Prince picked out to go in the next 10. Will Smith on the way as well. Big movie theme tune for you. Yeah, we'll get that on after the latest news at 8 next.
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2: The US president insists the situation with Iran's going well, despite strikes from both sides during the ceasefire. America's Central Command says it's shot down a number of Iranian drones heading towards the Strait of Hormuz. Iran's Revolutionary Guard says it's retaliated by firing missiles at US bases in Kuwait and Bahrain. It comes just hours after Donald Trump told NBC's Meet the Press he's totally destroyed the Iranian military.
3: Most of the drone factories have been knocked out, most of the launching pads have been knocked out, and most of the missile manufacturing areas have been knocked out, but they still have capacity. Maybe 21-22% of their missiles. It's a lot of missiles, but it's not what it was when we first attacked.
2: In other news, a heart attack survivor successfully raised money to install three new defibrillators in Dundee. Former Army fitness instructor Billy Clark suffered a cardiac arrest while at the city's Gardine Sports Centre in 2024. The fast actions of two young staff members who performed CPR and used the centre's defibrillator saved his life. 54-year-old Billy vowed to raise funds for more defibrillators at Dundee and Angus College to repay the debt. And the RNLI is informing us keeping people safe on the beach starts long before anyone enters the water. Each morning, lifeguards assess the weather, tides and sea conditions before deciding where to place red and yellow flags. One of its members, Ryan, tells us why this is.
4: If it's a day that's really bad weather or it's not safe to swim, we will just put up a red flag to signify that it is not safe to be going in the water. We also put up an orange windsock so that you guys can see which way the wind's going.
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2: It's mostly cloudy with some patchy light rain on Tayside this morning. Highs of 14 degrees. I'm Callum Wright. 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

0: Kiss.
1: Prince, an original 106. Teaming up together. Well, no, we're just playing his tune, actually. Hello, my name's Claire. That there is Kiss. Before that, played Will Smith and Men in Black. Last night, by the way, I am so surprised. I think I'm running on empty this morning, right? I'm so surprised I sound so awake. I was out until about 2 o'clock in the morning. So I've had about 3 hours sleep, but it is what it is. I'm happy to be here. And I was happy last night DJing a 50th birthday party. Not just any birthday party, right? This was a TV and movie themed birthday party. So I feel like Will Smith and Men in Black was quite appropriate. That got played last night. It was an extravaganza, to say the least. The birthday boy rocked up in an old American style police car, which was amazing, dressed as Gladiator. It was all a little bit bizarre, but I was kind of here for it because why do you ever get the chance to do stuff like that? So, yeah, delighted to do that. Running on it, I'm off to get myself a coffee. I think that's the best thing I can do this morning. Just power through and keep going. Right, got the guy who's performing at Wembley the end of next week after...

0: The countdown is very much on for his shows at Wembley. They are just going to be amazing. I'm very jealous if you've got tickets to see that. The thing is with Harry Styles, I think you have to be at the gigs to appreciate his actual showmanship. I was watching the documentary on Netflix. Is it Netflix? I think it's Netflix it's on. And it was good. But I didn't get the crowd atmosphere and stuff coming through the telly. So it's one of these things where I think you have to be there. So if you're heading to Wembley, I know you'll be counting down the days, the minutes, the hours, the seconds potentially, until you get to see good old Hazza. Right, TLC on the way and Sugar Babes next. This is Original 106.
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TLC and Unpretty. This is Original 106. Good morning. Hello. Claire here for Saturday Early Breakfast. Hope you're having a decent start to your day. And the weekend, of course. Let's just ignore the Scottish weather, right? Let's just get over that and move on from that. How do you fancy winning yourself some free cash? Yeah, you heard me right. Well, when I say free, we're going to make you work for 20 seconds, but I don't think that's that bad at all if you worked it out as an hourly rate. Anyway, Craig plays the Music Mash. He goes at 10 past 5 every weekday morning. All you need to do is identify four artists. I mean, you can't just come on and say four. He's going to have four clips of music for you. You just need to identify who it is that is singing. Do that, £250 comes your way. And he's had loads of winners recently, so could you add your name to that list of winners that he has had? Yeah. Fridays is always an all...

0: 귀여운
1: Yes.
0: 네,
1: that's that shirt.
0: Yes. Then get it. Yes. Musical use.
1: Here we go.
0: Oh, wow.
1: You can buy that rain jacket for summer now. Oh, my God. Yes. Oh, brilliant. That, you know your stuff. My God, that was rapid and on point. You know your 80s music.
0: Thank you.
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0: good morning. Thanks for joining me. It's Original 106. Playing you Whitney Houston, I'm Every Woman. What a tune. I remember all of these big kind of female anthems in the early 90s. And my mum used to always do the housework on a Saturday morning. So when I wake up, it would be Whitney Houston, Celine Dion, Gabrielle. All of these powerful women loved it. So that reminds me of that. Listen, stick around. I've got a few more to play before Lachlan takes over at 9, including Stereophonics next.
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what a tune that is from the one and only Cammy Barnes. It's called Highland Runaway. It's original 106. Speaking of him, by the way, right, I have bruised myself. You might have heard this. If you follow me on socials, I'm at On Air Claire, right? And this week I put a story up on my socials from my aerial hoop class because I'd managed to bruise myself all down one side. It was pretty bad, even if I do say so myself. Anyway, it was basically... I mean, my modesty was hidden, but it was a there was a lot of skin on show, let's put it like that. And he just replied, "What are you doing, Claire?" I was like, "Oh, just posting naked pictures on the internet." And he just wrote back, "Bro." In true Cammy Barnes style. I was not posting naked pictures on the internet, by the way. I should probably point that one out. Right, Michael Jackson on after this from Alanis.

0: rounding things off from me. This is Original 106. Have a brilliant weekend, whatever you're up to. We will chat soon. Lachlan is on the way after the news at 9 next.
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3: The US President insists the situation with Iran's going well, despite strikes from both sides during the ceasefire. America's Central Command says it's shot down a number of Iranian drones heading towards the Strait of Hormuz. Iran's Revolutionary Guard says it's retaliated by firing missiles at US bases in Kuwait and Bahrain. It comes just hours after Donald Trump told NBC's Meet the Press he's totally destroyed the Iranian military.
4: Most of the drone factories have been knocked out, most of the launching pads have been knocked out, and most of the missile manufacturing areas have been knocked out, but they still have capacity. Maybe 21-22% of their missiles. It's a lot of missiles, but it's not what it was when we first attacked.
3: In other news, a heart attack survivor successfully raised money to install three new defibrillators in Dundee. Former Army fitness instructor Billy Clark suffered a cardiac arrest while at City's Gardine Sports Centre in 2024. The fast actions of two young staff members who performed CPR and used the centre's defibrillator saved his life. 54-year-old Billy vowed to raise funds for more defibrillators at Dundee and Angus College to repay the debt. And the RNLI is informing us keeping people safe on the beach starts long before anyone enters the water. Each morning, lifeguards assess the weather, tides and sea conditions before deciding where to place red and yellow flags. One of its members, Ryan, tells us why this is.
5: If it's a day that's really bad weather or it's not safe to swim, we will just put up a red flag to signify that it is not safe to be going in the water. We also put up an orange windsock so that you guys can see which way the wind's going.
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3: Scotland are gearing up for their final World Cup warm-up clash this evening. They take on Bolivia over in New Jersey tonight ahead of their tournament opener versus Haiti a week tomorrow. Captain and former Dundee United star Andy Robertson tells Sky News it's been a real journey as a team to get to this point.
6: We've had some dark times, we've had some dark moments in a Scotland jersey, you know me obviously, but the lows are the lowest that you'll have and the highs just are the highest you'll ever have with your country because you know you're representing, you know, a nation.
3: Meanwhile, Scotland women's captain Caroline Weir netted a hat-trick in their own World Cup qualifier versus Israel yesterday. They won 6-0, meaning they remain top of their group on goal difference. They face the same opponents on Tuesday in their final qualifying match.
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3: It's mostly cloudy with some patchy light rain on Teesside this morning. Highs of 14 degrees. I'm Callum Wright. You're up to date on Original 106.

Chapel Roan Hot to Go and Liberty X for your Saturday morning at Original 106. Thank you, Claire, for early breakfast. Thanks, Callum, for the update. Good morning. It's Lachlan here on the first weekend of June, which you would not know from looking out the window these last few days, would you? Set to be cloudy and drizzly all day again today, but not set to pour, which I think at this point is the best we can ask for. It's the 6th of June, National Eyewear Day today. I don't know when I last wore my glasses. I'm so bad at not wearing them. National Yo-Yo Day as well. To be fair, I have worn my glasses more recently than I last played with a yo-yo. And it is also National Bubbly Day. That's a thing that's happening today. Oh, you ever heard of liquid bread?

0: tune, the Verve and Bittersweet Symphony. It's Original 106 Live from here for your Saturday morning. As always, I'll do your shouts a bit later on. Anything happening with you? I'm talking local events, you know, like charity dues, fundraisers, all that kind of thing. We could do your shouts for you this morning. 81400, Original, start off your text or give me a message on the app. We'll get to these soon. And Cyndi Lauper on the way too.
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1: Olivia Rodrigo and Driver's License at Original 106. Cyndi Lauper before that too. Lachlan here for your weekend half nine right now, and a few things happening across Tayside this weekend to keep you busy. The Perth Festival of Arts has begun. It's on across the city for the next 6 weeks. I love the sound of this. SpongeBob the Musical is at the Garden Theatre in Dundee. I'd love to see that. Educating Rita, final chance to see that today at Dundee Rep. At the V&A this weekend, you have got Catwalk, the Art of the Fashion Show, and you've also got Design and Disability, always interesting things happening at the V&A. At the Dundee Science Centre, the latest edition of Factor Fiction is Marvellous Motion. That brings collisions, gravity and friction to life with multiple shows across the weekend. And tomorrow, it's the big one. Dundee West Fest, live music, food, traders, displays and loads more happening at Magdalen Green. Get yourself to that. Hopefully the weather's going to play ball for that one. Anything happening with you across Tayside this weekend or into next week that you want us to shout about, we can do that for you. 01592 757 757 is my number. Give me a shout. Right now, this is Salt.

0: Nelly Furtado, Original 106, Lachlan here for your Saturday morning. And on Monday, David and Vanessa have got the next round of Four Away from 1K. £1,000 is yours if you match your four answers to questions with the four answers here in the studio from one of the original presenters. That's the game. You can enter at original106.co.uk. Albert from Glenrothes was on yesterday. Albert was very excited for a man that didn't win.
1: A country that's known for its good food. You said Italiano.
2: Great shout.
3: Italiano. Listen, this girl better like Italian food. She better like it, or I'm not talking to her ever.
2: Meg said
4: it has to be Italy.
2: There you go. There Yay! You go.
1: We asked you to name a famous museum. You said Kelvin Grove.
3: No, this is the one.
1: Meg, did you say Kelvin Grove?
4: The Louvre.
3: Come on, Meg.
2: No, she said the Louvre. In
3: no,
2: Paris.
3: Meg. No, that's wrong. Meg's wrong.
1: A sea creature that's not a fish.
3: Oh, no, this is not a good one.
1: You
3: no.
1: said dolphin.
3: Nope. But Megan never said that.
2: She said
4: an octopus.
2: Octopus.
3: Don't get Megan. Where did she stay, Megan?
5: Like you, I was born to run. I don't belong to
3: yes, apple.
4: An apple?
3: You're supposed to be Megan. Come on, Megan.
2: It's the right answer.
1: It's the right answer.
3: Yay!
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Faith Hill, This Kiss, original 106 Lachlan here for the weekend. I saw on Twitter the other day, actor Colin McCready, he was DC Stuart Fraser in Taggart back in the day. He has shared how rich one TV programme in particular has made him. Right, because you know these actors, they get these royalty payments. They'll film something years ago, and then every time it gets repeated, they get a little fee for that. He's put up a screenshot of his Still Game royalty payments. He had a little cameo in Series 8, Episode 5, as Jerry the Butcher. For this role, he has just received 1 pence, thanks to streams on Netflix in Mexico between 2017 and 2023. That is the most specific invoice ever. Yeah, like, you'd think they'd all just come through in one go, but no, he's only got the Mexico payment this week. 6 years worth of Mexico streams for Still Game. 1 pence. Obviously, that country is not the biggest audience for Still Game. I think the paper they printed that receipt on is worth more than what they gave him. 1 pence. He's only earning half of what I earn here.

0: 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Like, we could go either way with this one. 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And Callum's got the latest at 10.
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2: A Dundee heart attack survivor has successfully raised funds to install 3 new defibrillators in the city. In 2024, 54-year-old Billy Clark suffered a cardiac arrest at Gardine Sports Centre. The fast actions of two young workers saved his life after they performed CPR and used the venue's defibrillator. The former Army fitness instructor pledged to raise money for more kit at Dundee and Angus College to repay the debt. To football now. Bologna midfielder Lewis Ferguson says the anticipation's palpable in the Scotland camp as World Cup preparations ramp up.
3: Around the place you can feel everybody's got a sort of spring in their step. We're preparing for a World Cup. You know, it's been such a long time that Scotland have not been involved in these competitions, so you can feel the excitement within the squad and also out with in terms of fans.
2: They take on Bolivia in their final warm-up clash tonight, before their tournament opener versus Haiti a week tomorrow. Meanwhile, Scotland's women remain top of their own World Cup qualifying group following a 6-0 thrashing of Israel yesterday. And we're hearing about the importance of keeping an eye out for what colour flags are flying at the beach when we visit this summer. The RNLI says much of its work is focused on preventing incidents, with lifeguards advising beachgoers about hazards such as strong currents and changing conditions. Lifeguard Ryan also warns swimmers about the dangers of inflatables.
4: We prefer you to keep your inflatables at the pool. It's very easy to get swept out to sea if you bring them down to the beach. If you can, come to Lifeguard the Beach and make sure that you're always swimming between the red and yellow flags.
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2: It's mostly cloudy with some patchy light rain on Tayside this morning. Highs of 14 degrees. I'm Callum Wright. 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
5: Cheers, Callum Lachlan here. Bit of a grey weekend, but it's the weekend nonetheless. Hopefully you've got a decent one ahead of you. Maybe you're heading out on a date. News this week says that no one can come up with chat-up lines anymore, so I want to find out if this is true. Any good lines you've got, ping me a message on the Original 106 app. And here comes BTS.

Justin Timberlake, Mirrors and BTS Dynamite for Saturday morning at Original 106, just about 10 past 10. Lachlan here, good morning to you. Listen, how good are your moves? I'm not talking dancing here, I'm talking chat up lines. How's your game? You still got all the lines. Dating app Hinge has revealed that most single people in their 20s, this is ridiculous, now need AI to write chat up lines for them because they lack confidence. Oh, the game's over. We're getting robots to flirt for us now. Go on then. Let's see how it's done. AI chat up lines. Here's the first one that AI's given me. You seem like someone who has strong opinions about something completely unimportant. I need to know what it is. Like, what even is that? That is worse than anything I've ever used. And I'm already at the bottom of the barrel. My chat up lines never got any better than, you alright? Let's see another one from AI. You look like trouble. The fun kind. Not the tax fraud kind. Oh dear. This is the worst one by far. AI has written this. Nothing will prepare you for it. My mum says I'm handsome. Oh! See, if somebody came up to you in a bar and said that, you probably want to go straight home for a shower. What? Oh, biggest ick ever. My mum says I'm handsome. Come on, let's do better than ChatGPT, which all the young team are now apparently using for their dating life. What is your best or even your worst chat up line? Because I feel like your worst is still going to be better than these.

0: It's Van Halen and Jump at Original 106 Lachlan here at the weekend. And today I am putting the theory to the test that we are still better at coming up with chat lines than ChatGPT is, apparently, on dating app Hinge. Everybody, every single person in their 20s is now asking ChatGPT to do their chat lines for them because nobody knows how anymore. Come on, let's fix that. So I've been asking you for your best or worst chat lines. I'll be honest, I feel like we've gone down the route of the worst chat lines here. Just saying, out of everything that's come in this morning, you know, none of these have got me blushing. Stuart, we'll start with Stuart, and his line, is that your own hair? From Zoe. Do I have to read this? Knock, knock. Who's there? Olive. Olive who? I love you too. Oh. Mandy says, when I was 18, I was in a pub when a farmer came up to me, a young farmer, and said, so, what kind of tractors does your dad hay? Oh! That, oh! Andy says, feel that. Do you know what that is? Boyfriend material. Tony's best chat line is, nice tooth. When are you ever going to use that? Unless you're chatting to a pirate. Right, we've got one left. Bruce, it's over to you to salvage this. Bruce goes up to a nice lady in a nightclub and says...
1: I went up to this lassie and said, hi, my name's Bruce. If you play your cards right tonight, you'll end up with a Brucey bonus. Needless to say, I went home with a kebab that night.
0: So I think we're now at the tragic point where ChatGPT is better at chat lines.
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0: Saturday morning, 10:30, it's Original 106, Jamila Clive and Cosmic Girl. Lachlan here, welcome to the weekend. Let's do Match of the Day. It's been a very AI-infused half an hour on the show. I think we're done with the chat-up lines, all right? We're all traumatised enough. However, as is tradition on the show, AI is going to predict the football scores for us. Bolivia v Scotland is the friendly tonight at 9, our time. And the good news is it's on Kunsel Telly. You won't need to fork out money for it because it's on BBC Two. But what will the score be?
1: AI analysis. Estimated probabilities. Bolivia to win 15%. Draw 23%. Scotland to win 62%. Final score, Bolivia 1, Scotland 2.
0: 2-1 to us. That's not bad. Thank you, AI. We'll see how things hold up on next week's prediction for the first World Cup game. A bit worried for that.

0: Bruno Mars, I Just Might on Original 106, live across Teesside for the weekend. It's Lachlan here. This week we have seen local legend Dundee actor Brian Cox do this interview where he says, the great thing about Dundee is that Tannadice and Dens are literally next door to one another. But now Dundee's planning to move, which is a great sadness. That duality made Dundee very unique. Right, that's a fair point. I take that. However, this is the same Brian Cox that was all for it last year on their socials.
1: For a century or more, Dens Park has stood as a monument of pride and passion, a perennial nuisance to the neighbours across the road. But time stands still for no one, and at Camperdown, a new place to call home for generations of Dundee supporters.
0: So clearly enough time has passed since that paycheck that you can tell us how he really feels. Right, this morning's Five Films on the way soon, and Oasis next at Original.
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0: Jalamar Original 106. Lachlan McKenzie here for your weekend. Time to ruin another movie. Five films. That's what we do every Saturday. We take a film that ruins a strong word. We recreate a movie. You need to work out what the film is. If you're right, you are in the draw to win some tickets to Cineworld. That is how the game works. Let's get this morning's film.
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0: 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Meryl Streep and Pierce Brosnan have incredible chemistry. In what film? 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

0: 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We're doing the movie quiz just now. Chris, I can tell you this film is not Three Men and a Baby. What do you think it is?
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2: A Dundee heart attack survivor has successfully raised funds to install three new defibrillators in the city. In 2024, 54-year-old Billy Clark suffered a cardiac arrest at Gardine Sports Centre. The fast actions of two young workers saved his life after they performed CPR and used the venue's defibrillator. The former Army fitness instructor pledged to raise money for more kit at Dundee and Angus College to repay the debt. To football now. Bologna midfielder Lewis Ferguson says the anticipation's palpable in the Scotland camp as World Cup preparations ramp up.
3: Around the place you can feel everybody's got a sort of spring in their step where we're preparing for a World Cup. You know, it's been such a long time that Scotland have not been involved in these competitions, so you can feel the excitement within the squad and also out west in terms of fans.
2: They take on Bolivia in their final warm-up clash tonight, before their tournament opener versus Haiti a week tomorrow. Meanwhile, Scotland's women remain top of their own World Cup qualifying group following a 6-0 thrashing of Israel yesterday. And we're hearing about the importance of keeping an eye out for what colour flags are flying at the beach when we visit this summer. The RNLI says much of its work is focused on preventing incidents, with lifeguards advising beachgoers about hazards such as strong currents and changing conditions. Lifeguard Ryan also warns swimmers about the dangers of inflatables.
4: We prefer you to keep your inflatables at the pool. It's very easy to get swept out to sea if you bring them down to the beach. If you can, come to a lifeguard beach and make sure that you're always swimming between the red and yellow flags.
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2: It's mostly cloudy with some patchy light rain on Tayside this morning. Highs of 14 degrees. I'm Callum Wright. 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
5: Cheers, Callum. He's on with your next update at 12. It's Lachlan here. I've got a pair of Cineworld tickets waiting right here for you if you get this morning's movie right.
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5: 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Right, let's get a winner after Elton John.
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0: It's Snap Rhythm as a dancer at Original 106. Lachlan here at 10 past 11. Let's do this morning's movie quiz.
1: Five films.
0: And let's say hello to Cheryl. Good morning, how you doing? Oh, Cheryl is a robot there. Your phone's not agreeing with you. Cheryl, can you hear us? Oh, Cheryl. Right, what I'm going to do is I'm going to hang up on her. This is live radio. And I'm going to click the button and I'm going to phone her again. And hopefully she picks up and we can hear her. Cheryl!
2: Hello.
0: Oh, there we go. We can hear her. You know what happened? This is live radio, everybody. So we can hear you now. You're not a robot, are you? You're a human, Cheryl.
2: 100% human. Well, 99% human.
0: 99%. I'm not going to ask about the other 1%. How's the weekend looking? Anything exciting happening with you, Cheryl?
2: I think it's just a wee chill, lazy weekend. Take it as it comes, last
0: week. Yeah, good stuff. Right, well, let's see if we can sort you out with some Cineworld tickets. All you've got to do, Cheryl, is tell us what this morning's movie is. Are you ready to hear it one more time?
2: Yes.
0: Right.
3: The Ene Ewens is my da.
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5: 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It's me.
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3: Michte Mia.
0: The movie is...
2: Mamma Mia.
0: Is absolutely right. Cheryl, you're off to Cineworld.
2: Amazing, thank you.
0: You enjoy the rest of your weekend. Is it going to be a 99% human or a 100% human you're bringing with you to the cinema?
2: 100% human.
0: Right, it's just you that's got that mystery 1%. I see. Cheryl, we'll get those tickets sent over to you. You enjoy your weekend.
2: Thank you so much.
0: Right, speak to you soon. Cheers, Cheryl. And we'll do another movie for you next weekend.
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0: 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Well done to Cheryl from Lochgelly for getting Mamma Mia on Fife Films. 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

Sam Sparrow, Black and Gold at Original 106. Half 11 on the 6th of June. There's 40 days until the Odyssey movies in cinemas, 35 days until Richard Ayoade at Perth Concert Hall, 27 days until Dundee Music Festival, and one day until Westfest at Magdalen Green. And here's Lewis Capaldi. Oh, look.

0: Carrie Ocean, Love Really Hurts Without You, and Mariah Carey on Original 106. If you're a diehard Scotland football fan, there's something on the TV tonight you're probably going to be avoiding. I'll tell you more about it soon. And Ariana Grande on the way.
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0: I could, an Ariana Grande at Original 106 for Saturday, coming up for 12 o'clock. Less than a week until the World Cup kicks off, and a week until Scotland's first game plays. If you want a bit of World Cup action before that, then at 4:45 today, the 1966 World Cup final is being shown in colour on Channel 4. Spoiler alert, in case you've never heard the result for this one that was in 1966, England won against Germany. So that's getting repeated tonight. I can't imagine Channel 4 is going to have too many Scottish viewers tonight. But to be fair, I'm a sucker for it because I'm a nerd. I like, you know, old things made into HD and black and white made into colour. So I'm kind of tempted to watch it for that side of things. So if you are caught watching this, if you're Scottish and you're caught watching it, there's your excuse. I'm reviewing the technical achievements of the production, that's all.
1: They say the holy water's watered down, and this town's lost its faith. Our colours will fade eventually, so if our time is running out, day after day, we'll make the mundane a masterpiece. Oh my, oh my love, I take one look at you.

0: CeeLo Green at Original 106 Lachlan here for the weekend. Nearly 12 o'clock. That is when I do something very important. I put my lunch in the air fryer. So I'm going to be very busy attending to my grub. While that's happening, I'm going to need someone to look after the radio. So you are in charge of the tunes for a little bit while my lunch is getting sorted. 01592 757 757. Give me a call right now and tell me what you would like to hear on today's air fryer anthems. We're going to get to these after 12. Your song requests on the way after the news.
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2: Iran's fired at American bases in Kuwait and Bahrain after the US attacked radar sites on two of its islands. The US Central Command claims that so far there's no reports of casualties and a number of missiles have been intercepted. Iran's Revolutionary Guard says the attacks were in retaliation and it's threatening to close the Strait of Hormuz if there's any more mischief. Speaking earlier, Donald Trump told NBC Tehran will sign a peace deal.
3: They're proud. There are things they never thought they'd be doing that they're going to have to do. They've got no choice. And it takes a little while. You know, you're talking about 47 years of getting away with whatever they wanted. I mean, this should have been done long ago.
2: In other news, a heart attack survivor successfully raised money to install three new defibrillators in Dundee. Former Army fitness instructor Billy Clark suffered a cardiac arrest while at the city's Gardine Sports Centre in 2024. The fast actions of two young staff members who performed CPR and used the centre's defibrillator saved his life. 54-year-old Billy vowed to raise funds for more defibrillators at Dundee and Angus College to repay the debt. And the RNLI is informing us keeping people safe on the beach starts long before anyone enters the water. Each morning, lifeguards assess the weather, tides and sea conditions before deciding where to place red and yellow flags. One of its members, Ryan, tells us why this is.
4: If it's a day that's really bad weather or it's not safe to swim, we will just put up a red flag to signify that it is not safe to be in the water. We also put up an orange windsock so that you guys can see which way the wind's going.
0: Original 106 Sports with AS.

0: their final World Cup warm-up clash this evening. They take on Bolivia over in New Jersey tonight ahead of their tournament opener versus Haiti a week tomorrow. Captain and former Dundee United star Andy Robertson tells Sky News it's been a real journey as a team to get to this point.
1: We've had some dark times, we've had some dark moments in a Scotland jersey, you know me obviously, but the lows are the lowest that you'll have and the highs just are the highest you'll ever have with your country because you know you're representing, you know, a nation.
0: Meanwhile, Scotland women's captain Caroline Weir netted a hat-trick in their own World Cup qualifier versus Israel yesterday. They won 6-0, meaning they remain top of their group on goal difference. They face the same opponents on Tuesday in their final qualifying match.
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0: It's cloudy with patches of rain showers across Tayside this afternoon. Temperatures of up to 14 degrees. I'm Callum Wright. 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
4: Thank you, Callum.

Franklin here. It's just gone 12 o'clock on Saturday, the time that I always put my lunch in the air fryer. So I need somebody to look after the radio while I'm looking after my stomach. Air Fryer Anthems is about to begin. You're in charge of the tunes for the next wee while when I'm having my lunch. Today, thick cut pork chops at 200 degrees for 16 minutes. So, for 16 minutes, your tunes are on the radio. I'm going to hear what you want on today's Air Fryer Anthems. Send me your voice notes on the app or give me a call at 01592 757 757 and we'll get the first one on from Stevie. Here comes Pulp and on goes the air fryer. It's Common People starting today's Air Fryer Anthems.

0: It's Ricky Martin at Original 106. Saturday, it's Lachlan here, and these are the air fryer anthems. Every Saturday at 12, I put my lunch in the air fryer and put the... basically, hand control of the radio station to you, because my lunch is more important, right? I'm sorry. I'm a creature habit. Stevie's Choice, Pop, Common People started us off. That is Linda's one from Ricky Martin. Linda, who says, "Hello, Lachlan, I've currently got chicken in the air fryer." There we go. If you're putting in an air fryer anthem, I'd love to hear what's going to be in your air fryer, right? You might not even have an air fryer. What would you be putting in it if you had one? Just imagine. If you've not got an air fryer, by the way, get one. I always thought they were, you know, just a load of hype until we got one. And I've got, oh, actually, these are really good. It's not just chat. Get yourself an air fryer. I promise I'm not on commission here. Let's just have a little check. Yeah, my pork chops are looking all right. I'll pop them back in. There they go, back in the air fryer. That's them about halfway through. So let me know what you fancy hearing on air fryer anthems. 01592 757 757 is my phone and WhatsApp number. You can ping me a voice note on our app as well. And let's get this voice note on from Lisa. What do you fancy hearing, Lisa?
1: Can you play Tampere Feel It? From Lisa, thank you.
0: Absolutely, what a tune. Tampere and Maya is the next air fryer anthem.

0: It's Original 106, Peter asking for House of Pain and Jump Around on the Air Fryer Anthems. Thank you, Peter. Slacklin here for Saturday. My lunch goes in the air fryer at 12. And you're in charge of the tunes while my lunch is cooking. That's how it works. Air Fryer Anthems. Today, I've got my thick cut pork chops. 200 degrees at 16 minutes. We must be about there. Maybe got time to squeeze in another anthem just before the air fryer pings. Chris!
1: Layered beans and toast in the air fryer. Oh yeah. Bit of bread, bit of baked beans, bit of cheese, and repeat the process. Stick it in, 5 minutes, tickety-boo, yum. Anyhow, can I request Pretty Fry for a White Guy by Offspring, please? Thank you very much, love you, boy.
0: All right, yeah, let's get it on.

0: for White Guy.
1: Oh, there's my air fryer. My lunch is ready, so the tunes are over. Sorry, Chris.
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New from Taylor Swift, Elizabeth Taylor at Original 106. Lachlan here for your Saturday. If you're a cook and you're based in Dundee, the team behind the new Brown Street Food Market are looking for traders to move in. Applications have opened this week. 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So get involved and

0: That's what Don't Turn Around at Original 106. Lachlan here at 25 to 1. 1 o'clock is when Meg comes on. We'll get her in a bit sooner for the reverse award game. We'll play that before too long. And Rudimental on the way next.
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0: Rudimental and Ella Eyre waiting all night at Original 106. It's Saturday. Meg's on the way soon. How are you doing?
1: I'm doing good, Lachlan. How are you?
0: I'm not bad. It's miserable that we're in June and we've still got nothing but rain on the forecast.
1: What's going on with that, by the way? Like, what is happening? Has the weather not got the memo yet? I'm unsure.
0: You know when you go on your weather app and you scroll down to the sort of 10-day forecast? Every day I've been going on thinking, right, today's the day that there's going to be a little day with sun at the bottom of this list. And every day, the rain just gets heavier.
1: I know, and do you know what the thing is as well? See, at night time, when I'm trying to get to sleep, my bedroom is absolutely roasting. Like, why
0: is
1: that?
0: Yes, it's boiling, but it's wet.
1: Yeah, what's going on?
0: Right, let's crack on with the reverse word game. We're going to hear a word or phrase backwards. Me and Meg are going to copy it, and we're going to flip it around and see if it makes any sense. So we play something backwards, forwards. It's a game that makes no sense until you hear it, so let's get stuck into it. Our reverse word or phrase today... That sounds very energetic. It feels like there's a lot going on there.
1: Absolutely buzzing, whatever it is.
0: Right, I'll go first in this one.
2: Ego nika nursey.
0: Ego nika nursey. I sound like I'm doing a very bad, like, stereotypical, like, kung fu noise, don't I?
1: Yes, you do.
0: I feel like I should not be making these noises. Meg, your turn to be slightly dodgy.
2: Ego nika nursey.
1: Ego mahal. Away. Just as bad. Just as bad.
0: No way. The sass.
1: No way.
0: No way. Right, well, we're going to flip these round and see if they make any sense after Ava Max.

0: Save a Max and Sweet But Psycho, Original 106. Lachlan here. I've got Meg on too for the reverse word game. And I feel like we went a bit kung fu with these ones.
1: Yes, we did. But you know what? We've tried our best.
0: We've tried our best, which is usually never enough. We'll find out if that is the case again today. So we heard this. And we copied that. We're about to flip it round, so it should sound like...
2: Yes, sir. I can boogie.
1: That's why he's excited.
0: It's not kung fu.
1: No, it makes so much sense now.
0: Right, well, I feel like we're about to be a disgrace to Scotland.
1: Mm-hmm. Yeah, I think so too, Lachlan.
0: So we heard this.
2: Ego, Nika, Nursey.
0: I said...
3: Ego, Nika,
2: Nursey.
0: The Scotland unofficial national anthem is...
2: Yes, sir. I can boogie.
1: What? That was good.
0: That's not bad, actually, is it?
1: I think that's the best one you've ever done.
0: Do you think?
2: Yes, sir. I can oogie.
0: I can oogie. I'm just...
1: That's what quite a lot of people will sound like when they're singing that after a couple of pints.
0: This is true. I was going to say, I'm just missing the letter B there, but I feel like, yeah, when people hit a few, there'll be a lot more letters missing. So, hey, yeah, that's not bad.
1: Yeah.
0: I like that. Meg, your turn.
1: Yego, mahal. Away. No.
0: I can't wait to hear how your sassy "no way" sounds the other way round. So, Meg, your Scottish anthem is...
1: Yeah, wait. What a boogie. Yours is definitely better.
0: See, at the start you say, yeah, way.
1: Yeah, wait.
0: Yeah, way, I can boogie.
1: Yeah, way, I can boogie.
0: So backwards you go, no way, and forwards you go, yeah, way.
1: Well, yours was definitely better. Much better.
0: Yeah, I think I take the win on this one.
2: Yes, Ron. I can boogie.
1: Yeah, wait. What a boogie.
0: So Meg's not allowed anywhere near any TV showing the game on Sunday next weekend.
1: Yeah, I think that's fair.

0: James Brown, the original 106, it's Lachlan here, and that's just about it for me. The one thing left to do is see how me and Meg's reversed Yes Sir I Can Boogie's shape up next to the real thing. Right, I'll go first.
1: Yes, right. I can boogie.
0: Not terrible. And over to Meg. Yeah, that one's terrible. Sorry, Meg. That's it for me for your Saturday. I'm back same time tomorrow morning looking after things for Martin Smith. I'll catch you then. Looking forward to being with you on a Sunday for a change. And Meg's with you after your latest at one.
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2: Iran's fired at American bases in Kuwait and Bahrain after the US attacked radar sites on two of its islands. The US Central Command claims that so far there's no reports of casualties and a number of missiles have been intercepted. Iran's Revolutionary Guard says the attacks were in retaliation and it's threatening to close the Strait of Hormuz if there's any more mischief. Speaking earlier, Donald Trump told NBC Tehran will sign a peace deal.
3: They're proud. There are things they never thought they'd be doing that they're going to have to do. They've got no choice. And it takes a little while. You know, you're talking about 47 years of getting away with whatever they wanted. I mean, this should have been done long ago.
2: In other news, a heart attack survivor successfully raised money to install three new defibrillators in Dundee. Former Army fitness instructor Billy Clark suffered a cardiac arrest while at the city's Gardine Sports Centre in 2024. The fast actions of two young staff members who performed CPR and used the centre's defibrillator saved his life. 54-year-old Billy vowed to raise funds for more defibrillators at Dundee and Angus College to repay the debt. And the RNLI is informing us keeping people safe on the beach starts long before anyone enters the water. Each morning, lifeguards assess the weather, tides and sea conditions before deciding where to place red and yellow flags. One of its members, Ryan, tells us why this is.
4: If it's a day that's really bad weather or it's not safe to swim, we will just put up a red flag to signify that it is not safe to be going in the water. We also put up an orange windsock so that you guys can see which way the wind's going.
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2: It's cloudy with patches of rain showers across Tayside this afternoon. Temperatures of up to 14 degrees. I'm Callum Wright. 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

it's Meg here. Thank you very much for that, Lachlan. Well, I hope you're all having a lovely weekend, whatever you're up to. And Lachlan actually said a little bit earlier on in his show that despite the fact it being the first weekend of June, the weather clearly hasn't got the memo, has it? It's still grey and miserable. This is the thing, though. Tell me why that at night time, when I'm trying to get to sleep, it's so warm. Why is that? Everybody's been saying the same thing. It's literally the equivalent of trying to get a good night's sleep in the middle of a volcano. It's bizarre. We've got a brilliant track from Harry Styles on the way. First up, though, it's Lizzo and Juice. Happy Saturday.

0: He's doing his worldwide tour at the moment, all in a suit and tie. No, I'm not making that up. Harry Styles and American Girls on Original 106. It's 1:15 and on the way, Texas and Howard Jones.
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Howard Jones and What Is Love here on Original 106, always your favourite music. Hello, it's Meg here, and next up I've got Dua Lipa, who this week got married to her, well, now husband, actor Callum Turner. They actually got married officially in London at the start of the week in a wee courthouse, and then they jetted off with all their friends and family to Palermo in Italy, took over the whole town and had a massive party. Looks amazing, not jealous at all. Now, I'm actually a fiancé, so I was like, oh, this is great. I can go and take some inspiration from their wedding. Well, let's just say my bank account can't afford to even take a drip of inspiration from this wedding. It just looks and sounds expensive. I was reading up on it and they were like, oh, a custom Schiaparelli dress that Dua Lipa wore. And I'm like, I don't even know what Schiaparelli is. I just know it sounds expensive. It's a no from me.

0: Blue with All Rise. It's original 106 as we come up to 25 to 2 on the way. Ollie Murs, Spin Doctors and The Feeling.
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106. That song coming from their debut album called 12 Stops in Home, which was released, get this, in June 2006. That is giving me the shivers, not in a good way. That's crazy that that album is 20 years old. Now, I'm not aware of The Feeling doing any gigs in Scotland this year. However, they're actually going to be celebrating the album's 20th anniversary in Carlisle in a fire station with a massive gig there. Now, if you are a massive The Feeling fan and are willing to commit to that travel just to go and see them, then tickets go on sale on Wednesday and the gig is in November on the 25th. By the way, I've seen them before and I would highly, highly recommend. Here's Portugal the Man and Feel It Still on Original.

0: That was Macy Gray with I Try. It's Original 106. And it's Saturday afternoon. We are coming up to 2 o'clock. That means we have got all the latest with your news up next, followed by some fantastic tracks from the Kaiser Chiefs, Ray and Seal.
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2: A Dundee heart attack survivor has successfully raised funds to install three new defibrillators in the city. In 2024, 54-year-old Billy Clark suffered a cardiac arrest at Gardine Sports Centre. The fast actions of two young workers saved his life after they performed CPR and used the venue's defibrillator. The former Army fitness instructor pledged to raise money for more kit at Dundee and Angus College to repay the debt. We're hearing the importance of keeping an eye out for what colour flags are flying at the beach while we visit this summer. The RNLI says much of its work is focused on preventing incidents, with lifeguards advising beachgoers about hazards such as strong currents and changing conditions. Lifeguard Ryan also wants to warn swimmers about the dangers of inflatables.
3: We'd prefer you to keep your inflatables at the pool. It's very easy to get swept out to sea if you bring them down to the beach. If you can, come to Lifeguard the Beach and make sure that you're always swimming between the red and yellow flags.
2: And in football, Scotland boss Steve Clarke's admitted he can't simply wrap his players in cotton wool as they make their final preparations ahead of their opening World Cup match. Just over a week out from their first group game against Haiti, they take on Bolivia in a friendly in New Jersey tonight. Clarke says his main focus is preparing his players right.
4: Some players need minutes. I need to see one or two players in position on the pitch. And then we've got a week to prepare for the first game, so it's all about preparation. There's no trying to protect players. Injuries, unfortunate part and parcel of football.
2: Scotland lost Billy Gilmore to injury last weekend.
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2: It's cloudy with patches of rain showers across Tayside this afternoon. Temperatures of up to 14 degrees. I'm Callum Wright. You're up to date on Original 106.

Ray and Where Is My Husband? Saturday afternoon here on Original 106. Hello, it's Meg here. I hope you're having a wonderful weekend, whatever you're up to. Travis is on the way. First up though, it's Seal. I love Seal. My family are big Seal fans. Actually, so much so they went to go and see him in concert. My mum and my dad went. And my dad kind of embarrassed my mum quite a lot, actually. In fact, he embarrassed himself because they managed to get right to the front. So Seal walked down to the audience, being very cool, as Seal does. Starts singing away to my mum and my dad. Puts the microphone into my dad's face. What does my dad do? He sings the wrong words, doesn't he? Andrew, what are you doing? Seal apparently looked at him like he was a total idiot and just kind of walked away. My mum was mortified. My dad was mortified. And you know what? It's put shame on the family name, actually, to be honest. I carry that with me forever. I'm traumatised. I feel like I actually need to do it justice. Maybe I need to go to a Seal concert and redeem us all. That's just a good excuse to get tickets, isn't it? Here's Seal and Kill.

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Silky with Just The Way You Are here on Original 106 for your Saturday afternoon. It is the 6th of June today. Can somebody tell the weather that? Because it's not that sunny, is it? To be fair, a little bit warmer than usual. Highs of 14 today, lows of 9, and a good chance of some drizzle here and there. Tomorrow, potential highs of 17 with lows of 11. And similarly, and unfortunately, maybe a wee bit more drizzle than we would like in the first weekend of June. Commie Nerds are on the way. First up, though, it's REM and Losing My Religion.

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Spice Girls with Spice Up Your Life. Happy Saturday. It's Meg here. We've got Teddy Swims on the way. First up, though, somebody that I just really, really hope that she makes a comeback sometime soon. We need new music. It's Adele and Oh My God.

0: Teddy Swims with Mr. Know-It-All here for your Saturday afternoon on Original 106. Right, we're coming up to 3 o'clock. We have got all the latest with your news up next, followed by some fantastic tracks from M People, Madonna and Beyonce.
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2: A Dundee heart attack survivor has successfully raised funds to install three new defibrillators in the city. In 2024, 54-year-old Billy Clark suffered a cardiac arrest at Gardine Sports Centre. The fast actions of two young workers saved his life after they performed CPR and used the venue's defibrillator. The former Army fitness instructor pledged to raise money for more kit at Dundee and Angus College to repay the debt. We're hearing the importance of keeping an eye out for what colour flags are flying at the beach while we visit this summer. The RNLI says much of its work is focused on preventing incidents, with lifeguards advising beachgoers about hazards such as strong currents and changing conditions. Lifeguard Ryan also wants to warn swimmers about the dangers of inflatables.
3: We'd prefer you to keep your inflatables at the pool. It's very easy to get swept out to sea if you bring them down to the beach. If you can, come to Lifeguard the Beach and make sure that you're always swimming between the red and yellow flags.
2: And in football, Scotland boss Steve Clarke's admitted he can't simply wrap his players in cotton wool as they make their final preparations ahead of their opening World Cup match. Just over a week out from their first group game against Haiti, they take on Bolivia in a friendly in New Jersey tonight. Clarke says his main focus is preparing his players right.
4: Some players need minutes. I need to see one or two players in position on the pitch. And then we've got a week to prepare for the first game. So it's all about preparation. There's no trying to protect players. Injuries, unfortunate part and parcel of football.
2: Scotland lost Billy Gilmore to injury last weekend.
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2: It's cloudy with patches of rain showers across Tayside this afternoon. Temperatures of up to 14 degrees. I'm Callum Wright. 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

Material Girl here for your Saturday afternoon on Original 106. Hello, it's Meg here. Hope you're enjoying your Saturday, regardless of the naff weather that we're having. However, it's not just Scotland that's been hit with the very unsummery weather. Barcelona also experienced quite severe rain and wind, which impacted their big festival that they have every year called Primavera Sound. It meant that quite a lot of acts couldn't go on stage. People were told to go home, that sort of thing. And obviously in Barcelona, it doesn't rain very often. And, like, you know, the infrastructures aren't in place. But do you know what, mate? Like, I always just think about when stuff like that happens at other festivals across the world. Do you remember Tina Park? The last Tina Park that they ran, I think I saw more mud puddles and mudslides than I did actual performers that weekend. It was mental, but I think it's just because in Scotland we're like, right, even if we've got glorious sunshine, we have to accept the fact that it will rain. Olivia Dean on the way. First up though is Beyonce and Halo.

0: Olivia Dean with Nice to Each Other on Original 106 as we come up to 20 past three. On the way, Leona Lewis, Pulp, and Laura Bradigan.
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Cliff, Disco 2000 here on Original 106. Happy Saturday! Yes, that is absolutely something to celebrate. Hope you're having a wonderful weekend, whatever you are up to. Just typing away into ChatGPT. I was trying to get a wee meal plan going there. And ChatGPT is great for that, by the way. Also, I don't know if I'm the only one that does this. Maybe you do it too. I will always say hello, please, and thank you to AI. Because my mum's always said to me, treat others how you would like to be treated. And I know it's a robot, but I don't think even as a robot I would particularly like it if somebody just turned around to me and say, best meal plan for vegetarians for a week. I'd be like, excuse me, at least tell me who you are first, or we're complete strangers.

0: 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The Happy Mondays, Whitney Houston and Olivia Rodrigo.
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Whitney Houston. With So Emotional here on Original 106, always your favourite music. Before that, we had the Happy Mondays and Step On. U2 is on the way. First up, though, one of her latest tracks. She's absolutely smashing it at the moment. It's Olivia Rodrigo and Drop Dead.

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Jamelia with Superstar here on Original 106. Hello, it's Meg here. Hope you're doing fantastic. Oh, very fancy. The Monaco Grand Prix is happening tomorrow. The main race kicking off. Can you say kick off for a for a car race? I'm not too sure. Well, it's starting at 2 o'clock at our time. Very exciting. My fiancé is a huge F1 fan. And I think as a result, he's been getting a lot of adverts on his social media for car-related merch and homeware. Actually, last night he showed me that he was wanting to buy us a tire coffee table. Yes, a coffee table made out of a tire. And you know what? I'm all for quirky interior design. I think that takes the biscuit, though. Also, I was saying to him, how does that work? Isn't there a massive hole in the middle of a tire for where the, you know, the car's meant to go into? But unfortunately, it does have that all covered up. So I was trying to really fight a losing battle there.

0: Take That with Rule the World here on Original 106. Any Take That fans must be absolutely buzzing if they've managed to get tickets for their revival of the 2009 Circus Tour, which is coming to Glasgow's Hampden Park on Friday the 12th and Saturday the 13th of June. Right, more fantastic tracks from Original 106 are on the way for the likes of Jocelyn Brown, George Ezra and U2.
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13: At

George Ezra with Budapest on Original 106. Before that, we had Jocelyn Brown and Somebody Else's Guy. Can somebody tell the weather that is meant to be summer? Like, come on now. I mean, it's been a bit warmer in terms of Scotland, that is. Highs of 14 today, lows of 9. A bit of drizzle here and there. A little bit warmer for Sunday. Tomorrow, potential highs of 17 degrees with lows of 11. But do just bring a brolly with you just in case, because there might be a chance of some spots of rain here and there. Right, Holly Valance is on the way. First up, though, it's U2 and Sweetest Thing.

0: Ophelia. Taylor Swift with The Fate of Ophelia on Original 106. She's just released a brand new song called I Knew It, I Knew You for Disney and Pixar's Toy Story 5 soundtrack. Film's going to be released on the 19th of June. Very exciting. It's Original 106 and we're coming up to 25 to 5 on the way. We've got Blondie, Queen and Lily Allen.
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with Radio Gaga here on Original 106. Hello, it's Meg here, and we've got Lily Allen up next for you. I just messaged my fiancé there and asked what he was thinking that we were going to do for tea tonight, and he messaged back and he went, "I don't really know," which in my mind then means that I've got to make the executive decision that we are going to have to just get a takeaway. That's just how it works, unfortunately, for some, you know. I'm just going to have to do that. So if you're in the same boat, don't know what you're doing for dinner, a bit tired. Right, here's the thing. We've made it to the weekend. You might have had a bit of a tough week. Who knows? Get your feet up, chill out, order a takeaway. And if anybody argues with you, just turn around and say,

0: Sabrina Carpenter with Espresso for your Saturday afternoon here on Original 106. That's all from me. We're coming up to 5 o'clock. Time flies when you're having fun. We have got all the latest with your news up next, and the lovely Vanessa will be in the studio. She'll be playing you dancing club hits and classics to make sure your Saturday night starts perfectly, whether you're staying in or you're going out, with the likes of Sam Fender, Calvin Harris, and Rihanna. Have a fabulous rest of your weekend.
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2: This weekend marks the 82nd anniversary of the D-Day landings. Nearly 160,000 troops landed on the beaches of northern France on the 6th of June 1944, in what's seen as a key moment in the defeat of Nazis. More than 4,000 personnel died. In other news, a heart attack survivor successfully raised money to install three new defibrillators in Dundee. Former Army fitness instructor Billy Clark suffered a cardiac arrest while at the city's Gardine Sports Centre in 2024. The fast actions of two young staff members who performed CPR and used the centre's defibrillator saved his life. 54-year-old Billy vowed to raise funds for more defibrillators at Dundee and Angus College to repay the debt. He said that as the number of accessible defibrillators rises, so do heart attack survival rates. To football now. Excitement's building ahead of Scotland's first appearance at the World Cup since 1998. They'll be hoping to get off to a flyer in their opening fixture versus Haiti on the 14th of June. Captain and former Dundee United star Andy Robertson says the highs and lows with the national team over the years have built the squad's character.
3: I think that's why our squad is so close and so, you know, such a good group of lads, because if you look at everyone's story, you know, all of them are pretty similar. You know, all of them have had to fight for everything that we've got given.
2: Meanwhile, Scotland women's 6-0 victory over Israel in their own penultimate World Cup qualifier means they stay top of the group on goal difference. They face the same opponents again on Tuesday. And we're hearing about the importance of keeping an eye out for what colour flags are flying at the beach when we visit this summer. The RNLI says much of its work is focused on preventing incidents, with lifeguards advising beachgoers about hazards such as strong currents and changing conditions. Lifeguard Ryan also wants to warn swimmers about the dangers of inflatables.
4: We'd prefer you to keep your inflatables at the pool. It's very easy to get swept out to sea if you bring them down to the beach. If you can, come to a lifeguard the beach and make sure that you're always swimming between the red and yellow flags.
1: No queues.
0: No cloakroom.
1: No overpriced drinks.
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5: 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Are you drunk enough?

Quayside, this is Original 106. It's Vanessa Motion. And that is Rihanna, Only Girl. What an absolute tune. Before it, Sam Smith, Calvin Harris, and Promises. Welcome to the show, to the weekend. Saturday night, we have made it. Summer might not have. It seemed to go away. It was a couple of weeks ago on a Tuesday, and it was 26 degrees, and that's our lot. But look, let's not worry about that. We get the tunes turned up, perhaps not with a

0: Mojo and Lady, an absolute classic. This is Original 106, that's what it's about. Come on in, my name's Vanessa. We have a party going and you are invited. It's your party, it's your tunes. And we will soundtrack your Saturday night for you. Coming up, I've got DJ Sammy, Heavens to Play and The Tamperer next.
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0: 6:25 to 6 is Vanessa. Welcome to the weekend. You might be forgiven for thinking it's not June. No flaming June for us. A lot of papers say, oh, a heat wave is going to come back. But these are papers that quote weird weather sites like WX Charts. I'm not raising my hopes too much. But let's not worry about those things. We've got the tunes coming up. And as long as we're indoors, it'll be fine. Rosala to play. What a tune. And The Weeknd is next.
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so good. Hands in the air stuff, Ian Van Dow and Castles in the Sky on Original 106. Vanessa, welcome to Saturday night. Thanks for joining us for the party, whatever you're up to, whether you're working or chilling or doing the housework or off to the gym. 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It's Original.

0: Sebastian Grace. From the 90s, not over yet, on Original 106, lined up to play. I've got Superman Lovers, Bob Sinclair, next.
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Across Tayside, this is Original 106. It's Vanessa, good to have you here. Right, we've had Bob Sinclair, Superman Lovers, not heard that for some time. And I think now it's time to dig out a little bit of some 90s trance. Late 90s trance. Frag.

0: Kylie and Shocked on Original 106, 6:15 is Vanessa. Hello, welcome to the show. If you've never joined us before, we've got classic club hits, 90s, some 80s, some noughties, of course, and some current hits as well. Kylie and Shocked. I would highly recommend watching her documentary that's on Netflix. It's got some interesting insights about her. Even if you're not a massive fan, you actually learn a lot about her and you might come to like her more than you did. Fascinating woman. Right, Brothers and Rhythms on the way and Love Inc. next.
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0: Rosie gains Closer Than Close on original 106. Just class, isn't it? Right, wherever you are, thank you for having it on original 106 with our old school, our dance classics. Just those nostalgic tunes that either have made a comeback and been reworked recently or take you right back to the first time they dropped and you're on the dance floor with glow sticks in between your fingers. Swedish House Mafia is on the way and Tayo Cruz next.
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Yeah, don't you worry, child. It's original 106. They were together, they weren't together, they were together, weren't together. They're back together again. I think they've gone down the classic route of we've got a mortgage to pay and there's money to be made. We'll get back together again. I'm sure they will appear at Tomorrowland this year. I mean, it's got to happen. On the way, I'm not here forever. Utah saved something good after Better Off Alone.

0: think it came out on Roulé originally. Do you remember that? Stardust, Music Sounds Better With You. Some nice French house. It's original 106. It's Vanessa. I've got Berry. A topical song for the weather we've been having. Sunshine After The Rain is on the way. And then, quite hopefully, followed by Dario G's Sunshine. We'll see.
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Glasgow Seaside. This is Original 106. It's Vanessa Motion. Hello, welcome to the show, welcome to the party. Kelly Rowland and Work. I've not heard that for ages. And I really liked when she did her sort of dancey tip that she did for a while. But you don't hear from her anymore. Where's Kelly? Where is Kelly these days? She's probably dining out on our checks that have come through the door, but nonetheless, I'd like to have her back. Dario G and Sunshine, we're living hopefully there with the weather we've been having. And more realistic, I suppose, Berry and the Sunshine After the Rain. What a tune. Not heard that for ages. Even though it is a case of brackets, Sunshine After the Rain, open brackets, downpours, close brackets.

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It's just, it's a good tune, but it's just a creepy guy you would try and back away from in a club, isn't it? It's like, all right, two forward, two back away. Right, coming up, we've got The Weeknd, JX as well after this. Classic slice of old school dance, K-Class and Rhythm is a Mystery. It's original 106.

0: FJX, There's Nothing I Won't Do on Original 106 Saturday night, and we are making it sound like one. Do you remember that from the 90s? JX, Son of a Gun, and then that, both equally as good. That's one of the first CD singles I ever owned. Ah, there you go. There's dating me. On the way, I've got Opus 3. And what are we going to get? Freemasons, Armin van Helden to play as well on Original.
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16: Wherever you're heading, if you want to share a laugh, the latest, or an actual in-person chat. 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

0: Naturally, your entrance is grand. 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
1: Overqualified for the position. 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

The Ones and Flawless on original 106. That's the original one. They put George Michael's vocal over it eventually, didn't they? Just there was that thing where they were like, we need to have a crossover sound. Give it a vocal. And then they were like, here, who are we get? George Michael. It's the power, isn't it?

0: 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They're cool. They don't use the G at the end. Dreamer on Original 106. I've got Adventures of Stevie V and The Source next.
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through. Across Tayside, this is Original 106. I'm Vanessa. Welcome to the party. Saturday night, and we have got the tunes lined up ready to play. We've got Kygo and Whitney on the way after Venga Boys. So we like to party as a banger, but let's not forget the other classics they had. Boom, boom, boom.

0: Whitney, Kygo, and That's Higher Love. It's original 106. I've got Nomad on the way and Jenny next.
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that's just class. That is one of those old school tracks that you hear it and you're like, of course, but you maybe don't remember. And that's what the show is about. So we dig them out. You go, ah, oh, now that I hear it, what a tune. Had forgotten about it. Who is it? Ginny Keep Warm. Remember? It's Original 106, Vanessa, Saturday night, and we are bringing out the classics, LMC versus U2. Rihanna's on the way with Calvin Harris, and this is Inner City and Good Life on Original 106.

0: LMC versus U2. On Original 106, it's Vanessa here. LMC versus U2, which I think, like, they never asked for the rights for that sample or re-sing, as it is there, initially, and U2 got angry. But I think it's because that would have originally come out as, like, a cheeky wee bootleg on a white label, and then it would have been picked up by somebody and then put in the charts, and then they had to get U2 to okay it. So that's why it became LMC versus U2, as I understand. But who is LMC? I've never known that. LMC is Lee Monteverde. No idea who the C belongs to, but that's as far as we got. And as they like to do in the 90s and the noughties, no credit to the female singer. So let's please give her a shout out. The vocals, uncredited, are Rachel McFarlane. Okay, just so you know. On the way, Heavy D and the Boys, and to Lacey next.
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Delacy, Hideaway, classic tune that. That's Original 106, Saturday night, whatever you're up to. Thank you for being with us and using us as your Saturday night playlist. Maybe we are the warm-up to you heading out. Maybe we are the warm-up to your gym class. Whatever it is, thank you for being with us. I've got Rui Da Silva on the way, Moose T, and this is Just a Tune, Culture Beat on Original.

0: Rita Silva and Touch Me. What a tune. What a tune. It's Original 106. Vanessa here, and I am handing over to the Original 106 party nights. It's going to kick off with Bee Gees. We've got Kool and the Gang, Katrina and the Waves, and we're going to get some hot stuff. Donna Summer's on the way. Have an amazing weekend. I'll catch you next week.
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11: 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On a warm summer's evening, on a train bound for nowhere, I met up with a gambler. We were both too tired to sleep, so we took turns of staring out the window at the darkness till boredom overtook us.

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5: 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On the Beach does way more than beach holidays. 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So whether you fancy swimming, sightseeing or sitting on the top deck of a ship, we've got you covered. 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
1: 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We go drink drinks and take shots until we fall out like the roof on fire.